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3: They say the holy water's watered down, and this town's lost its faith. Our colors will fade eventually, so if our time is running out, day after day, we'll make the mundane a masterpiece. Oh my, my, oh my, my love, I take one look at you, you're taking me.

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I find insight, fundamental movement. 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I get no sleep. 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

0: 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Επιτυχίες και το καλοκαίρι. 92,9 Kiss.
1: 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Drink some margaritas by swinging blue lights. Listen to the mariachi play at midnight. Are you with me? 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

0: 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Are you with me? 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
1: 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Καλοκαίρι. 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
0: Yeah, yeah. I will find the time, we will find the timing. 'Cause you are on my mind, I hope that you don't mind it. 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
1: 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No fighting.
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2: Up in here.